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Northeast PA's greatest hits, Gem 99 and 100. Sheriff, I could turn back time. Every breath you take, the police and Tony Pacelli till midnight tonight. If I could turn back time, from her 19th studio album, Heart of Stone, was released as the lead single June 1989. The song was written specifically for Cher by Diane Warren, who produced it with a collaboration of Gary Roche. Cher was unmoved by a demo of the song by Warren, but Roche insisted she record it. The lyrics talk about feelings of remorse due to

0: because they deemed it offensive for the Navy and controversial. 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If you get what I mean. Survivor coming up. 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

0: Ken 99 to 100, Steely Dan, Hey 19, Survivor, Eye of the Tiger, and Tony Pacelli. Tale, Midnight, 1980 album, Gotcha. It was, composed from Donald Fagen and Walter Becker. It did peak at number 10 on the Billboard Hot 100. The song was released as the first single from the band's 1980 album, as I mentioned, Gotcha. Hey 19 will become among the most played at the band's live performances, despite having gone unplayed by Becker and Fagen with their parting of the ways in 1981. Its live performances only began with their reunion in 1993. Updated weather forecast, Phil Collins coming up. Gem 99 and 180s at 8.
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0: Scattered showers and thunderstorms overnight, patchy fog toward morning, otherwise mostly cloudy, low around 65. Showers and thunderstorms tomorrow afternoon, patchy fog in the morning, high near 78. Showers and thunderstorms tomorrow night, low around 64. For Wednesday, showers and thunderstorms in the afternoon, high near 76.

0: 1099 to 100, Starship and Sarah, still rock and roll to me. Billy Joel before that, and Tony Pacelli, Till Midnight Tonight. The album is called Knee Deep in the Hoopla. Hit number one on the Billboard Hot 100, March 15th, 1986. Sung by Mickey Thomas with Grace Slick providing the background vocals. According, became one of the best-selling singles of 1986 in the States. It was the band's second number one hit song after We Built This City. Although written by Peter and Ian Wolf, the song was named for Sarah, Thomas's wife, at the time. Sarah, Starship, Wham! Coming up, 80s at 8. Gem 99 and 100.
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Rick Springfield coming up. 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

0: 99 and 100, the outfield and your love. John Cougar Mellencamp, and I Need a Lover before that. Tony Pacelli till midnight tonight. Saturday, were you up at City View Park rocking the mountain? What a great day it was there. If you are a fan, I should say, of the Dave Matthews Band, a proud monkey put on a great show on Saturday. And then the grand finale, one of the biggest fireworks I've ever seen in the greater Hazleton area. Started about 9:30, and I don't even know what time it ended. I was just enjoying all of the noise and everything else. Rocking the Mountain, hopefully we'll return again next year. This was the final concert for Rocking the Mountain up in Hazleton at City View Park. Other activities happening at City View Park, check out their webpage. Okay, we've got the updated weather forecast in Duran. Coming up at Shem 99 and 100.
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0: Scattered showers and thunderstorms overnight, patchy fog toward morning, otherwise mostly cloudy, low around 65. Showers and thunderstorms tomorrow afternoon, patchy fog in the morning, high near 78. Showers and thunderstorms tomorrow night, low around 64. For Wednesday, showers and thunderstorms in the afternoon, high near 76.

0: 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Speaking of cars, did you go to a car show over the weekend? 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Monday through Friday, a little after 1 o'clock, Fran runs down all of the car club activities going on in Gemland. So do that right now if you haven't done so. Toto coming up. 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
1: 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George Michael, Gotta Have Faith. John Fogerty's Center Field. Before that, Tony Pacelli, till midnight tonight. Fran is back again tomorrow, little after 11 o'clock. She'll do Text for Treasure, where she gives you a chance to win some Pennsylvania lottery tickets just by giving you the word or phrase of the day. 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And we shall do so. Congratulations to Jessica Balgosh of Hazleton. She was today's winner. 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Oh, yeah, I got to do this. 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

0: 99 and 100 Asia, heat of the moment. Cranberries linger before that, and Tony Pacelli till midnight tonight. It is a Monday evening. Hands of Wyoming County taking applications for families interested in free preschool. There are three locations to select from: Keystone College Children's Center, Mahoopity Nursery School, and Child Development Council in Tunkhannock. 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Updated weather forecast, Fleetwood Mac coming up. 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
0: Scattered showers and thunderstorms overnight, patchy fog toward morning, otherwise mostly cloudy, low around 65. Showers and thunderstorms tomorrow afternoon, patchy fog in the morning, high near 78. Showers and thunderstorms tomorrow night, low around 64. For Wednesday, showers and thunderstorms in the afternoon, high near 76. Yeah.

0: 1099 to 100, the Eagles had already gone. Billy Joel and the Uptown Girl. Mother Nature having fun with us again for the next couple of days. Showers and thunderstorms in the forecast for the next, I should say, right through Wednesday evening. Update you on the weather forecast in the next hour. 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

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Loving rock and roll, started off my final hour with you. Great White coming up. 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

0: Shem 99 and 100, Jefferson, Starship, and Jane, Flock of Seagulls, Iran, So Far Away, Wilson Phillips, This Hour, too. And I talked about this before, and it happened again. Soon as the intro of the song started, all I could think about is the movie Bridesmaid, when finally the wedding happened. And who was the artist playing at the wedding? Wilson Phillips. Which song did they start off with? Hold on. Why not, right? Weather, Madonna coming up, Gem 99 and 100.
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0: Scattered showers and thunderstorms overnight. Patchy fog toward morning. Otherwise mostly cloudy. Low around 65. Showers and thunderstorms tomorrow afternoon. Patchy fog in the morning. High near 78. Showers and thunderstorms tomorrow night, low around 64. For Wednesday, showers and thunderstorms in the afternoon, high near 76.
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0: 99 to 100, Duran Duran, Hungry Like a Wolf, Aerosmith, and Dream On. 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

1099 and 100, level 42. Something About You, Living on a Prayer before that, and Bon Jovi. I'm going to just leave you with music all night long, and Eric Peterson will be here tomorrow morning at 6 a.m. Fran is here at 10. Mike's here after 3. Guess who's back at the 70s at 7? I raised my hand. Looking Glass, 1099 and 100.

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5: ABC News, I'm Stephanie Officer. Tomorrow marks 5 months since the war with Iran started, and today, while on his way to Michigan, President Trump said he's in no rush to reach another ceasefire deal. The Strait of Hormuz is pretty much closed to maritime traffic, and there are threats to ships in the alternate route, the Red Sea.
6: I have a lot of patience. I have plenty of time. Plenty of time. Their whole shoreline's wiped out. The Strait is in very good shape. And we're talking right now. You know, they wanted to talk.
5: A spokesman for Iran's foreign ministry says they have not asked to resume talks. In Seattle, the King County Medical Examiner's Office has identified the victims of Sunday's shooting at a food festival. They are 56-year-old Ashley Whitehead and 44-year-old Carlos Israel Sanchez Villalaba. Officials say the third person who died is one of the suspects, 19-year-old Junior C. Nico Semo. A 15-year-old is in custody. Police are still searching for a third suspect. This is ABC News.
7: Overnight, a chance of showers and thunderstorms with patchy fog and a low near 62. Tuesday, showers and thunderstorms likely with heavy rain possible and a high near 77. Tuesday night, showers and thunderstorms likely with a low near 63. And for Wednesday, showers likely and a possible thunderstorm with a high near 75. Yeah.

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4: ABC News, I'm Stephanie Officer. A judge in Los Angeles has ruled there is enough evidence to put singer David, real name David Burke, on trial for the death and dismemberment of 14-year-old Celeste Rivas Hernandez. LA District Attorney Nathan Hochman.
5: Mr. Burke now is eligible for death penalty. The death penalty considerations are now being weighed.
4: Burke has pleaded not guilty. His attorneys say there is insufficient evidence for murder. At least one tornado in the Midwest Monday. More than 500,000 customers lost power in Illinois, Wisconsin, and Indiana. ABC News meteorologist Danny Beckstrom.
6: Strong storms in the mid-Atlantic by morning and drenching downpours bringing flood concerns to the I-95 corridor by midday. Flood watches posted in Philly and New York City with this slow-moving storm keeping heavy rain in play Wednesday as well. The other big story is the dangerous heat in the center of the country. Millions under heat alerts, cities like Memphis. That heat holds into at least Wednesday.
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9: Overnight, a chance of showers and thunderstorms with patchy fog and a low near 62. Tuesday, showers and thunderstorms likely with heavy rain possible and a high near 77. Tuesday night, showers and thunderstorms likely with a low near 63. And for Wednesday, showers likely and a possible thunderstorm with a high near 75.

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5: ABC News, I'm Stephanie Officer. Seattle shaken by a deadly shooting at a food festival Sunday as the manhunt for a third suspect continues. Food vendors returned to the scene of the tragedy Monday to retrieve their belongings. ABC's Alex Stone spoke to these vendors.
6: It's really sad because you think that three innocent people aren't getting up with their families. That had nothing to do with this. They just came to enjoy a food festival with people, with friends.
7: I'm still shocked.
5: Seattle police say there were three shooters, including a suspect in custody and another who was fatally shot. Ariana Grande's legal team Monday filed a lawsuit against several John Does who she claims hacked digital accounts of producers and photographers she has worked with and turned around and sold the materials, including pictures and unreleased songs, on the dark web for a large profit. Grande claims, quote, unlawful and egregious theft, dissemination, and exploitation of unreleased content. No winner in Monday's Powerball jackpot. The next drawing is Wednesday, a prize of $663 million. This is ABC News.
8: Northeast PA weather. Overnight, a chance of showers and thunderstorms with patchy fog and a low near 62. Tuesday, showers and thunderstorms likely with heavy rain possible and a high near 77. Tuesday night, showers and thunderstorms likely with a low near 63. And for Wednesday, showers likely and a possible thunderstorm with a high near 75. Yeah.

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3: ABC News, I'm Stephanie Officer. A judge in Los Angeles has ruled there is enough evidence to put singer David, real name David Burke, on trial for the death and dismemberment of 14-year-old Celeste Rivas Hernandez. LA District Attorney Nathan Hochman.
4: Mr. Burke now is eligible for death penalty. The death penalty considerations are now being weighed.
3: Burke has pleaded not guilty. His attorneys say there is insufficient evidence for murder. At least one tornado in the Midwest Monday. More than 500,000 customers lost power in Illinois, Wisconsin, and Indiana. ABC News meteorologist Danny Beckstrom.
5: Strong storms in the mid-Atlantic by morning and drenching downpours bringing flood concerns to the I-95 corridor by midday. Flood watches posted in Philly and New York City with this slow-moving storm keeping heavy rain in play Wednesday as well. The other big story is the dangerous heat in the center of the country. Millions under heat alerts, cities like Memphis. That heat holds into at least Wednesday.
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7: Northeast VA weather.
8: Overnight, a chance of showers and thunderstorms with patchy fog and a low near 62. Tuesday, showers and thunderstorms likely with heavy rain possible and a high near 77. Tuesday night, showers and thunderstorms likely with a low near 63. And for Wednesday, showers likely and a possible thunderstorm with a high near 75.

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10: ABC News, I'm Stephanie Officer. Seattle shaken by a deadly shooting at a food festival Sunday as the manhunt for a third suspect continues. Food vendors returned to the scene of the tragedy Monday to retrieve their belongings. ABC's Alex Stone spoke to these vendors.
11: It's really sad because you think that three innocent people aren't getting up with their families. That had nothing to do with this. They just came to enjoy a food festival with people, with friends.
12: I'm still shocked.
10: Seattle police say there were three shooters, including a suspect in custody and another who was fatally shot. Thank you. Ariana Grande's legal team Monday filed a lawsuit against several John Does who she claims hacked digital accounts of producers and photographers she has worked with and turned around and sold the materials, including pictures and unreleased songs, on the dark web for a large profit. Grande claims, quote, unlawful and egregious theft, dissemination, and exploitation of unreleased content. No winner in Monday's Powerball jackpot. The next drawing is Wednesday, a prize of $663 million. This is ABC News.
13: Northeast PA weather.
14: Overnight, a chance of showers and thunderstorms with patchy fog and a low near 62. Tuesday, showers and thunderstorms likely with heavy rain possible and a high near 77. Tuesday night, showers and thunderstorms likely with a low near 63. And for Wednesday, showers likely and a possible thunderstorm with a high near 75.

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3: ABC News, I'm Stephanie Officer. A judge in Los Angeles has ruled there is enough evidence to put singer David, real name David Burke, on trial for the death and dismemberment of 14-year-old Celeste Rivas Hernandez. LA District Attorney Nathan Hochman.
4: Mr. Burke now is eligible for death penalty. The death penalty considerations are now being weighed.
3: Burke has pleaded not guilty. His attorneys say there is insufficient evidence for murder. At least one tornado in the Midwest Monday. More than 500,000 customers lost power in Illinois, Wisconsin, and Indiana. ABC News meteorologist Danny Beckstrom.
5: Strong storms in the mid-Atlantic by morning and drenching downpours bringing flood concerns to the I-95 corridor by midday. Flood watches posted in Philly and New York City with this slow-moving storm keeping heavy rain in play Wednesday as well. The other big story is the dangerous heat in the center of the country. Millions under heat alerts, cities like Memphis. That heat holds into at least Wednesday.
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7: Northeast PA weather.
8: Overnight, a chance of showers and thunderstorms with patchy fog and a low near 62. Tuesday, showers and thunderstorms likely.

with heavy rain possible and a high near 77. Tuesday night, showers and thunderstorms likely with a low near 63. And for Wednesday, showers likely and a possible thunderstorm with a high near 75.

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0: Railroad, there's some kind of wonderful for you on Gem 99 and 100. It's Eric. It's Tuesday. It is some kind of wonderful here because it's National Milk Chocolate Day. Nice. It is also Buffalo Soldiers Day, an interesting part of history. If you don't know what that is, check it out. National Water Park Day. It's not necessarily the weather you want for a water park today, baby, but man, it certainly has been, and I love them. It's also National Soccer Day. Thank you, World Cup, and World Nature Conservation Day. All good stuff. Most certainly the milk chocolate part. Coming up, Doobie Brothers, John Cougar, Christopher Cross. He's going to ride like the wind, and he's going to sing about it when we're back next.
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Doobie Brothers, one of their greatest hits, in my opinion. 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

0: 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Coming up, Smash Mouth, James Brown, Cutting Crew, and a forecast that's got, well, some moisture. 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
5: ABC News, I'm Sherry Preston. Some rough weather in the Midwest, including a reported tornado.
6: A line of severe storms slamming the Midwest. AccuWeather Storm Chaser is tracking a twister near Appleton, Wisconsin. Multiple cars buried under twisted sheet metal. The National Weather Service estimating it was an EF2, packing winds of at least 111 miles per hour.
5: ABC Sophie Flay, those storms now moving into the east. A strong earthquake registering magnitude 7.1, shaking southern Japan today. A tsunami advisory issued, but no reports of unusual activity at any of Japan's nuclear power plants. French authorities ordering another 4,000 people to evacuate along the Atlantic coast as returning heat threatens firefighters' efforts to contain wildfires. Elsewhere in France, 54-year-old Zinedine Zidane, arguably France's greatest player ever, has been hired to coach the men's national soccer team. And today marks the beginning of the sixth month in the war with Iran. This is ABC News.
7: Northeast PA weather.
0: Rain, early thunderstorms developing this afternoon. We're talking gusty winds and maybe some small hail. We'll see 72. Scattered thunderstorms this evening with cloudy skies overnight at 64. Scattered thunderstorms again tomorrow, then mainly cloudy during the afternoon. A storm not out of the question. We'll see 71. Cloudy with occasional rain showers overnight Wednesday night at 62. And overcast with showers at times on Thursday. We'll see 73.

0: from the movie, do you remember? Shrek. Smash Mouth, it's All Star on Gem 99 and 100. It's Eric. It's a Tuesday. Welcome to the big radio broadcast. It's time for some god-awful humor. Tim, you were on yesterday by guaranteeing badness. Can you do it again today? I don't even have to ask. I'll do it for you. Here we go. I'm thinking of starting a club for insomniacs, if anyone's up for it. Why, when you are stressed, do you eat cake, ice cream, and sweets? Because stressed, spelled backwards, is desserts. Are you getting smart on me? Because that's... You read it backwards, you're right. I just noticed two lumps on my car battery. I had them tested. One came back positive. It sounds terminal. Don't ever write funny jokes again, because you're killing me here. Finally, Da Vinci's painting is cutting my lawn. It's called Mona Lisa. Coming up, ELO, the Go-Go's, and Huey Lewis in the News. Mona Lisa. When the music's back next.
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0: coming together just like you and I are this morning. The Beatles there for you on Gem 99 and 100. Hey, the annual St. Carlo Acutis Parish Family Fest going to be happening Saturday and Sunday, the 15th and 16th. That's this weekend. At the St. Anthony of Padua Church, Rebecca Street in Troop. It's right off the highway, kids. Just past Dunmore a little bit. On Saturday, a wide variety of traditional and ethnic foods going to be available from 3 to 9, live music with Cosmic Kids, both spelled with a K. That's from 4 to 8 on the church grounds. And on Sunday, the festival moves indoors to St. Anthony's Hall for bingo beginning at 1. Doors open at noon. Raffle baskets, 50-50, and a special bingo food menu. What's on it? You're going to have to go to check it out. All are invited to that right there in Troop this weekend. It's what we do in the summer in Pennsylvania, right? Yes. Jerry Rafferty coming, Denise Williams, the Police on the way, and some celebrity birthdays we must discuss next.
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0: Born in Wales and bogged down by lawsuits after he tried to leave his original band of Steelers Wheel. His name's Jerry Rafferty. Great stuff, Baker Street on Gem 99 and 100. Hey, it's Eric. Welcome and happy birthday if it's your birthday. Today is July 28th. If it is, happy birthday. You share your birthday with a plethora of famous people, such as the American NBA basketball player and politician known for his career in the pros and later as a U.S. senator. His name, Bill Bradley. Canadian singer, distinguished career in pop and country music. She was a crossover kind of early on when nobody knew what a country crossover really was. She was great, too. Her name, Anne Murray. American singer and actress, recipient of the National Medal of the Arts. One of my cousin Ray's favorites. She wore roller skates, if I'm not mistaken, on one of her album covers. Her name, Linda Ronstadt. And the British musician, you might recognize him as a member of the Beatles. Influential, of course, in pop and rock music history. His name, George Harrison. And if it's your birthday too, happy birthday again from all of us at Gem 99 and 100. 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On the way, INXS, Elton, Scandal, and rain in the forecast. I'll tell you when next.
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9: ABC News, I'm Sherry Preston. Strong storms battering parts of the Midwest, including Menasha, Wisconsin.
10: I just wanted some rain, Lord, not this.
11: It was intense. A lot of noise.
9: Their town taking a direct hit by a tornado, at least 4 more touching down in Illinois. Southern Japan rattled by a 7.1 magnitude earthquake. Japanese broadcaster NHK saying there are injuries at a shopping mall where the roof collapsed. It's been 5 months since the president first ordered attacks on Iran. For now, the latest pause in fighting holding. Javed Ali is a former senior director of counterterrorism at the National Security Council.
12: We're looking at the potential for perhaps a diplomatic breakthrough. But again, if talks break down, if the Iranians start to try to impose costs on the U.S., then we're going to go back to the fighting we've seen the past couple weeks.
9: President Trump welcomes Israel's prime minister and Ukraine's president to Washington today. This afternoon, he will attend the funeral for Senator Lindsey Graham. This is ABC News.
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14: Northeast VA weather.
0: Rain, early thunderstorms developing this afternoon. We're talking gusty winds and maybe some small hail. We'll see 72. Scattered thunderstorms this evening with cloudy skies overnight at 64. Scattered thunderstorms again tomorrow, then mainly cloudy during the afternoon. A storm not out of the question. We'll see 71. Cloudy with occasional rain showers overnight Wednesday night at 62. And overcast with showers at times on Thursday. We'll see 73.

0: Bands don't get much hotter than NXS was when that song was out. Appropriately, since they were Hot Devil Inside on Gem 99 and 100. It's Eric. Hello, it's Tuesday. Tim, you had a very strange misfortune of telling, honestly, writing some very funny jokes yesterday. Don't let it happen again. Because I tell people these are terrible. They're not going to know that I'm not lying to them. Here we go. Why are ocean beds so clean? Because they're full of mermaids. When asked why I still have an old Ram truck, I just dodged the issue. Yeah, can't dodge it, ram it. Got it. Why is it called a week's wage when it only lasts 3 days? That's a good one. That's not funny. Yeah, it is. And finally, I tried telling jokes about people on welfare, but they just don't work. Coming up, that's bad. Red Hot Chili Peppers, The Cars, and Coolin' the Gang when we are back next.
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Hello there. 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Right now, the Jeff Healey Band on Gem 99 and 100. God damn.

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0: don't know why I say this all the time. I guess it was because I was amazed this slipped by me. The girl in the video on the stairway that he sings to, that's Sherry, the real Sherry. Steve Perry there for you on Gem 99 and 100. Hey, the 5th annual Black Cat Extravaganza to benefit the Meshopan Cat Rescue going to be held at the Wyoming County Fairgrounds on Saturday, the 15th of August from 11 to 4. Set it in your calendars. Activities include a large basket raffle, kids games, a cornhole contest, chicken barbecue. What? By the Meshopan Volunteer Fire Department. You know, fire departments know what they're doing with barbecues, right? It's going to be delish. And a car show put on by NEPA Cars and Coffee. I can confess, those people have amazing rides. Admission free, yes. And adoptable kittens will be there on site if you fall in love with one or more of them. Wink, wink. You can fill out the application right there at the fairgrounds. So check it out, August 15th. Good folks doing good work right there. Coming up, ELO, Bad English, Rolling Stones, and yes, a whole lot of dampness in the forecast. I'll tell you just when. Next.
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4: ABC News, I'm Sherry Preston. The sun's coming up on a mess for a lot of people after storms blasted part of the Midwest.
5: I headed down to the basement with my kitty. And when I come up, it's like a war zone
4: that
5: here.
4: That person in Wisconsin after a reported tornado near Appleton. Several more touching down in Illinois. The Northeast could deal with flooding later today. President Trump this morning meets with the president of Ukraine and then the prime minister of Israel 5 months to the day after the start of the war with Iran. Last year, Brian Koberger stood before a judge admitting that he stabbed 4 University of Idaho students to death.
6: Are you pleading guilty freely and voluntarily?
7: Yes.
4: But now he claims that confession was coerced. He's trying to withdraw the plea and go to trial. French officials ordering the evacuations of another 4,000 people from tourist sites along the Atlantic coast with wildfires closing in. Damage and injuries reported in Japan after a strong 7.1 magnitude quake. This is ABC News.
8: Northeast PA weather.
0: Rain, early thunderstorms developing this afternoon. We're talking gusty winds and maybe some small hail. We'll see 72. Scattered thunderstorms this evening with cloudy skies overnight at 64. Scattered thunderstorms again tomorrow, then mainly cloudy during the afternoon. A storm not out of the question. We'll see 71. Cloudy with occasional rain showers overnight Wednesday night at 62. And overcast with showers at times on Thursday. We'll see 72.

0: Such an Evil Woman, ELO, writing a song about it. It seems like a common theme in some music. Sorry, I know, I'm not being kind, I know. On Gem 99 and 100, it is Eric. Welcome to the big radio broadcast. It is time for some dad jokes. Tim, I'm going to tell you, man, you got to really slow down on slipping in the funny ones, because people are not going to know that I'm not lying to you. I keep saying these jokes stink, and every once in a while, they don't. You trying to set a new bar here? Come on. Here we go. I'm thinking of starting a club for insomniacs, if anybody's up for it. Why, when you are stressed, do you eat cake, ice cream, and sweets? Because stressed, spelled backwards, is desserts. S-T-R-E-S-S-E-D. Yes, it is. Had to make sure. I just noticed two lumps on my car battery. I had one tested, and it came back positive. It sounds terminal. See, these are good. Stop it. And finally, Da Vinci's painting is cutting my lawn. Yeah, Da Vinci's painting is cutting my lawn. It's Mona Lisa coming up. Oh, my God. Corey Hart, Fleetwood Mac, and Huey Lewis in the news when the music is back next.
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0: REO Speedwagon laying out some plans, and on the way out, it's time for me to fly on Gem 99 and 100. A trail taste walk, Foods of the Forest, going to happen on the Iroquois Trail starting at 6 Sunnyside Road south of Tunkhannock. That'll be Wednesday. That's tomorrow. 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Coming up, Eagles, Thompson Twins, Aerosmith, and some celebrity birthdays we must discuss. Next.
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And happy birthday if it's your birthday. Today is July 28th. You share it with some famous people like the American basketball player and politician.

0: known for his NBA career. It was a pretty good one, honestly. And later, his service as a U.S. Senator, his name, Bill Bradley. Canadian singer and a distinguished career in pop and country music. She was kind of like a crossover artist before really people knew what a crossover artist was. Her name, beautiful voice, Anne Murray. American singer and actress recipient of the National Medal of the Arts. A big fan of hers was my cousin. He had the album, and I think she had roller skates on and really shorty shorts. That might have been why he bought it. Her name was Linda Ronstadt. And a British musician and member of some band named the Beatles, who of course was extremely influential in both rock and pop music history. His name, George Harrison. And if it's your birthday too, again, happy birthday from all of us at Gem 99 and 100. Send us your birthdays, man. Easy as the quick link. Just click on it right there at our website. Queen on the way, Phil Collins, Blues Traveler, and a lot of rain in the forecast. The sad details are next.
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3: ABC News, I'm Sherry Preston. Two different wars, both on the agenda at the White House this morning. First, President Trump meets with Ukrainian President Volodymyr Zelensky. Then, 5 months to the day since the president launched the war with Iran, President Trump meets with Israeli Prime Minister Benjamin Netanyahu. Washington also says goodbye today to a longtime senator.
4: Today, the late Senator Lindsey Graham, who pushed for war against Iran, returns to the Capitol one last time, where he'll be recognized with a special ceremony in the rotunda, followed by a funeral at the National Cathedral. President Trump will be among the speakers.
3: ABC's Karen Hua in D.C. Hundreds of thousands of people already evacuated in France and Spain as wildfires burn, and now another 4,000 evacuations have been ordered in tourist areas along France's Atlantic coast. Some serious damage in parts of Wisconsin and Illinois after tornadoes touched down, over 350,000 power outages across four states. This is ABC News.
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6: Northeast VA weather.
0: Rain, early thunderstorms developing this afternoon. We're talking gusty winds and maybe some small hail. We'll see 72. Scattered thunderstorms this evening with cloudy skies overnight at 64. Scattered thunderstorms again tomorrow, then mainly cloudy during the afternoon. A storm not out of the question. We'll see 71. Cloudy with occasional rain showers overnight Wednesday night at 62. And overcast with showers at times on Thursday. We'll see 72.

0: Did you know that was supposed to be the Rocky theme, or at least something very similar? Because they shot down the idea and they tried to redo it, and it was a mess. It's where Eye of the Tiger came from, though. Queen, same beat. Another one bites the dust on Gem 99 and 100. It's Eric. It's almost time for me to retire for the day. But, Tim, I must tell you, you've got to stop sneaking in the funny jokes, because when I say that these stink, people are going to think I'm lying to them, and we really don't want that, do we? You don't care. Call me a liar? Okay, here we go. Why are ocean beds so clean? Because they are loaded with mermaids. When asked why I still have my old Ram truck, I just dodged the issue. Can't dodge it, ram it, got it. Why is it called a week's wage when it only lasts 3 days? Amen, Tim! You get paid from the same place I do, I thought. Oh, okay. And I tried telling jokes about people on welfare, but they just don't work. Coming up, he's going to get fired. You too, Eric Clapton and Rick Astley. When we're back next.
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Okay, that does it for me, Eric. I am out of here. Now, Fran is on her way in here. Remember, she will have the word or phrase of the day. They could win you money with the Text for Treasure Prize giveaway. She'll do that with you a little bit after 11 o'clock. Be listening. Mike will be here a little bit later on. Now, he has the commercial-free drive at 5, but he also has the Forgotten Oldie and Today in Music History. He will teach you something. He teaches me something all the time, and I do this for a living. Love that guy. And be safe and stay kind of dry if you can. I'll catch you right here bright and early tomorrow morning on Gem 99 and 100.

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Jeff 99 and 100 with the Doobie Brothers. I can't think of a better way to start a show than with a little kiss and a lot of music. I am Fran Pantu, so hello you. Happy Tuesday. Music is on the way from Paul McCartney and Wings, but right now it is Johnny Hates Jazz on Jump 99 and 100.

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0: The Cranberries on Jam 99 and 100. So today is the day it gets started. Tomorrow is the day we're looking for you. I'm talking about the Triton Hose Company's annual picnic and carnival. It gets underway today and runs right through Saturday, August 1st. That's on Route 6 in Tunkhannock. And the Gem 99 and 100 crew will be looking for you. That's tomorrow. We're broadcasting live. Bring the family out. Starts at 5 o'clock each evening. There's thrilling rides, midway games, great local food. 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I enjoy the fresh corn on the cob, the potato pancakes, the roast beef. 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It's on Route 6. We will see you there. Forecast, not looking bad at all. We have a couple of hit and miss showers on the way, but I'll give you all the details. Full forecast is coming up, and John Waite is next.
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0: Showers and thunderstorms are likely tonight with an overnight low around 64. Tomorrow, showers and possibly a thunderstorm with a high of 75. Tomorrow night, showers and we may see a thunderstorm with an overnight low of 62. And for Thursday, cloudy, chance of showers and maybe a thunderstorm with a high of 77.

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Madonna on Jump 99 and 100. Perhaps today is the day you have a little divine intervention and become a winner with Text for Treasure and the Pennsylvania Lottery. Coming up, we're headed to Friends Cafe. That's on the way. It is Aretha.

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0: Jeff 99 and 100 with Bachman Turner Overdrive, taking care of business. 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Couple of things we're celebrating today at Fran's Cafe. You know, I've got that little bit of a sweet tooth, so today we are celebrating National Milk Chocolate Day. But no, I have a little bit of a different taste for today. Not going on the sweet side, going on the savory side. It's also National Hamburger Day. Oh boy, I love my hamburgers loaded up with lettuce, tomato, pickles, perhaps a little chili sauce on top for a Texas cheeseburger. Today, National Hamburger Day. Let's celebrate. Let's make you a winner with Text for Treasure and the Pennsylvania Lottery. 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That is 877-436-0104. Maybe you will scoop up that 6 stack of tickets from the Pennsylvania Lottery with tons of chances to win. The Pennsylvania Lottery benefits older Pennsylvanians every day. You must be 18 years of age or older to play. Please play responsibly. 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When it is safe to do so, text me the word hamburger as we celebrate National Hamburger Day today with Text for Treasure and the Pennsylvania Lottery, of course, at Friends Cafe. I've got Pat Benatar next.
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0: 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Our forecast, we've got a few showers for the next few days. I'll check that forecast out in its entirety. That I've got Hall & Oates next at Friends Cafe.
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12: Here's the deal. We gotta set ourselves up. 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
4: Showers and thunderstorms are likely tonight with an overnight low around 64. Tomorrow, showers and possibly a thunderstorm with a high of 75. Tomorrow night, showers and we may see a thunderstorm with an overnight low of 62. And for Thursday, cloudy, chance of showers, then maybe a thunderstorm with a high of 77.

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Oyster Cult at Fran's Cafe. I am Fran Pantuso with a shout out for the girls hanging out at Lake Winola today. 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

M99 and 100 is WGMF Oliphant Scranton, WGMA Hazleton Wilkes-Barre, and WGMM Tunkhannock. 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

0: led by singer and frontman Boy George. That's Culture Club. Karma Chameleon at Fran's Cafe. I am Fran. I've lined up some amazing music on the way. Soul Asylum's coming up, and Sister Sledge is next at Fran's Cafe.
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0: Fran's Cafe, and I'm well aware of the fact that a song could bring back a memory or two just for you. You may have heard that we had a big family wedding over this past weekend, and I have to tell you, anytime this song comes on, yes, we do have a crazy big Italian family. Anytime this song comes on, the dance floor gets filled. I think there was zero room at the Scranton Cultural Center at the wedding this past weekend. Sister Sledge, we are family at Fran's Cafe on Jump 99 and 100.

0: 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So grateful for them. Our weather forecast, showers and thunderstorms are possible over the next couple of days. All the details coming right up. And I'm serving up some Donna Summer next at Friends Cafe.
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0: ABC News, I'm Sherry Preston. Americans' confidence in the economy falling this month as gas prices resume their climb. The Conference Board's Consumer Confidence Index falling during the month of July. Israeli Prime Minister Benjamin Netanyahu meeting with President Trump today face-to-face for the first time since the war was launched 5 months ago today. Both leaders, as well as Ukrainian President Volodymyr Zelensky, will attend funeral services for South Carolina Senator Lindsey Graham at the National Cathedral this afternoon. Senator John Thune at the Capitol Rotunda honoring him today.
3: And to Lindsey, rest in peace, my friend. I look forward to the days when you make us all laugh again.
0: People are believed trapped under a collapsed shopping mall in southern Japan following a strong earthquake earlier this morning. This is ABC News. Showers and thunderstorms are likely tonight with an overnight low around 64. Tomorrow, showers and possibly a thunderstorm with a high of 75. Tomorrow night, showers and we may see a thunderstorm with an overnight low of 62. And for Thursday, cloudy, chance of showers, then maybe a thunderstorm with a high of 77.

0: Gem 99 and 100 with the Beatles and Penny Lane. You might want to take a little stroll to Montrose this weekend. The Endless Mountains Heritage Region and the Waverly Community House are continuing their partnership with other organizations to bring Destination Freedom walking tours to a town near you. Now, the next tour, which focuses on the Underground Railroad history in the region in the mid-1800s, that's going to be held in Montrose this Saturday. That's right, August 1st, and again on September 5th. Now, participants can meet at the Center for Anti-Slavery Studies, that address, 395 Church Street, Bits in Montrose. Now, the next tour into Tunkhannock will begin at 10 a.m. on Saturday, September 26th. That's at the Dietrich Theater. For registration information, just log on to emheritage.org/events. A little something for this weekend. A reminder from Gem 99 and 100 at Friends Cafe, where I've got ABBA next.
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0: The name of this group, spelled ABBA, may or may not know this, it's made from the first letters of the members' first names: Agnetha, Bjorn, Benny, and Annie. There you have it. Oh, be careful, you might learn something here at Friends Cafe. It is ABBA on Jump 99 and 100.

the Houston at Friends Cafe. I am Fran Pantuso with a shout out to my friends working with us today at Gertrude Hawk Chocolates, where I believe that the Halloween candy is on the assembly line. I can't even think about that. It is you too at Friends Cafe.

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Hello, my friends. I am Fran Pantuso. Coming up, Grand Funk Railroad is on the way. But right now, it is Soft Cell on Jump 99 and 100. We're coming up. We will run down the car activities calendar.

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Blind Melon and No Rain on Jump 99 and 100. Not exactly the weather story for the next couple of days, but we will get to that. Want to talk about the car activities calendar? Hey, there happens to be an event that's tonight from 6 until 8:30 p.m. NEPA Street Scene Meet is on. It's on the mountain at the Shops at Montage. The address, 1035, that's Shops Boulevard. It's in Moosic. That's this evening. Coming up this Saturday, I have a couple to share with you. This one happens from 10 a.m. until 3 p.m. The Salem Lodge, number 330, is having their car show. There's a $15 entry fee. There will be trophies awarded and

0: That's Route 247 in Honesdale. Goes on from 10 a.m. until 3 p.m. Another one for Sunday, Assembly of God is having their cruise. That's at 3364. That's the Scranton-Carbondale Highway in Blakely. 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It's on rain or shine. 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It's happening at the St. Anne's Annual Car Show and Chicken Barbecue this Sunday. 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Got the forecast and bus gags coming up next.
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0: Showers and thunderstorms are likely tonight with an overnight low around 64. Tomorrow, showers and possibly a thunderstorm with a high of 75. Tomorrow night, showers and we may see a thunderstorm with an overnight low of 62. And for Thursday, cloudy, chance of showers, then maybe a thunderstorm with a high of 77.

0: 99 and 100 with Daryl Hall and John Oates. Let's share a parish picnic here with you. The annual St. Carlo Acutis Parish Family Festival, that's coming up on Saturday and Sunday. That's August 15th and 16th, taking place at St. Anthony of Padua Church, 215 Rebecca Street. That's in Troop. Now, on Saturday, a wide variety of traditional and ethnic foods will be available from 3 until 9 p.m. Live music with comic kids from 4 until 8 p.m. on the church grounds. Now, on Sunday, the festival moves indoors to St. Anthony's Hall for bingo. That starts at 1 o'clock. The doors will open at noon. There will be basket raffles, a 50-50, and a special bingo food menu, too. Everyone's invited. It's happening in Troop. A reminder from Gem 99 and 100.
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Madonna on Gem 99 and 100. I am Fran, delighted to be sharing a Tuesday afternoon with you. My request for my friends working with us today at PP&L. It is Bruce Springsteen.

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0: Gem 99 and 100 with the Knack and My Sharona. I think that was played at the Bishop O'Hara dances back in the day. I am Fran Fantuso. Coming up, Fleetwood Mac is on the way, and the Beach Boys are next on Gem 99 and 100. I'm pretty sure he's fond of the beach. That would be Tony Pacelli. He's got the 70s at 7 and the 80s at 8. That's his show, and it's magnificent. Join him tonight. Tony Pacelli, The Professor, 70s at 7, 80s at 8 on Gem 99 and 100.
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0: local food. And don't miss Thursday's Jack Daniel's Mile Foot Race and the Fireman's Parade. It's followed by live music and adult beverages in their big tent area there. It happens all weekend long. 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It's on Route 6. We look forward to seeing you there. Forecast, well, hoping that the rains do kind of hold out for the picnic and carnival. We'll check out that full forecast. It's coming up. And OMD, Orchestral Maneuvers in the Dark, are next.
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0: Showers and thunderstorms are likely tonight with an overnight low around 64. Tomorrow, showers and possibly a thunderstorm with a high of 75. Tomorrow night, showers and we may see a thunderstorm with an overnight low of 62. And for Thursday, cloudy, chance of showers and maybe a thunderstorm with a high of 77.

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Gem 99 and 100 with George Michael and father figure. Well, he's more like a big brother to me. Mike Moran. He's coming in next. That will do it from me. I am Fran Pantuso, and I love you for listening. Mike will have a brand new forgotten oldie. Yesterday, on a Monday, it was a Motown classic. The Manhattans. Kiss and say goodbye. Mike will have a brand new forgotten oldie a little bit after 4 o'clock this afternoon. And it's not only a song, it's also a story about the song or the artist. Mike Moran, he's in next. Enjoy the rest of your Tuesday. I will see you tomorrow as you and I celebrate a middle of the week Wednesday together on Jump 99 and 100. It is Van Halen.

Gem 99 and 100 is WGMF Oliphant Scranton, WGMA Hazleton Wilkes-Barre, and WGMM Tunkhannock. 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

0: There's Lionel Richie and All Night Long, a gem 99 and 100, Modern English. Before that, I Melt With You. Lots of stuff melting this afternoon with all the water on the way into work today. I passed through one of those really heavy rainstorms, and then it went away. But looking at the radar, it looks like we're in for some more rain this afternoon. We'll check your weather a little bit later on. About an hour from now, another great lost hit on the Forgotten Oldie, and of course, at least a half hour's worth of commercial-free music right after 4:30 on the Gem 99 and 100 commercial-free drive at 5. Who's coming up next? How about some Journey?
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0: Christina, 99 Red Balloons at Gem 99 and 100. Rod Stewart before that with a song called Young Turks. Mike Moran with you on this Tuesday afternoon. Let's find out what happened today in music history. Headed back to July 28th of 2014. Reprise Records, or Reprise, if you want to say it that way, released Tom Petty and the Heartbreakers' 13th studio album, Hypnotic Eye. The album debuted at number one on the Billboard 200, becoming the first Tom Petty and the Heartbreakers album to ever top the chart. And by the way, did you know that Reprise Records was started by Frank Sinatra back in 1960? Well, now you know. Justin Timberlake on this date in 2004 obtained a restraining order against a photographer who allegedly was stalking him. A judge in Santa Monica, California granted the order against photographer Artemis Earl Lister. He sounds like a stalker. Coming up in just a couple of minutes, we'll check your weather forecast. It's a kind of rainy weather forecast for tonight. Then we've got Stevie Wonder.
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0: Showers and thunderstorms expected tonight, low 63. For tomorrow, mostly cloudy, again with a chance of showers and thunderstorms and a high near 78. Showers again on Wednesday night, low going down to 61. And on Thursday, a slight chance of showers in the morning, maybe a thunderstorm in the afternoon. Otherwise, partly sunny with a high near 79.

0: there. Very scary. Werewolves of London. That's Warren Zevon here on Gem 99 and 100. Another great party coming up this weekend. It's St. Aloysius Church, 143 West Division Street in Wilkes-Barre, presenting St. Al's Church Bazaar. There's going to be great food, games, bingo, a flea market, and nightly entertainment. The event runs from the 30th right through the 1st, with entertainment on Thursday by Triple Fret. Friday, it's Pop Star Drive, and Saturday, enjoy Strawberry Jam. It's fun for the entire family this weekend at St. Al's in Wilkes-Barre. Coming up, Daryl Hall and John Oates. We've got some Todd Rundgren on the way as well.
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There's Todd Rundgren at Gem 99 and 100. Hello, it's me. It's all about me. Now, I'm just kidding. It's all about you. And for you, I've got a great lost hit coming up just after 4 o'clock on the Forgotten Oldies. Stick around. Right now, Train and Drops of Jupiter, Gem 99 and 100.

99 and 100 is WGMF Oliphant Scranton, WGMA Hazleton Wilkes-Barre, and WGMM Tunkhannock. 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

That's Super Tramp and Give a Little Bit here at Gem 99 and 100. You know what time it is. It's just after 4 o'clock. That means it's time for the Forgotten Oldie. And today, a former English bruiser who changed his name to that of a popular American historical figure. Well, he started out life as Peter Green. Not the same Peter Green who helped found Fleetwood Mac, although they were only born about 4 years apart. In the late 1950s, our Peter Green was in a band called The Beachcombers when they were discovered by Tommy Bruce, a popular British singer who asked them to be his backing band. Well, they changed their name to The Bruisers, and Peter changed his last name to Sterling. But that wouldn't be the last time he changed it. The Bruisers broke up in 1967, and 4 years later, that guy calling himself Peter Sterling signed with a record company and changed his name again. This time, it was to that of American pioneer and outdoorsman Daniel Boone, who, by the way, was born about 80 miles south of Wilkes-Barre near Reading. Did you know that? But now as Daniel Boone, he became a singer-songwriter, and his first hit was recorded by Las Vegas legend Wayne Newton. It was called Daddy Don't You Walk So Fast. One day, Boone and writer Rod McQueen walked into a record exec's office and announced that they had a hit. Well, after a little convincing, more officials were brought in to hear the tune called Beautiful Sunday. One executive said the hairs on his neck stood up because it was so good. It charted in the UK, Australia, New Zealand, Argentina, Belgium, France, Italy, and of course, the United States, peaking at number 15 on the Billboard Hot 100. It made Daniel Boone, the singer, not the frontiersman, a one-hit wonder. From 1972, here's Daniel Boone and Beautiful Sunday, your forgotten oldie on Gem 99 and 100.

Jim, 99 and 100, there's a guy who changed his name twice before finding fame on the Billboard chart. Peter Green, who became Peter Sterling, who became Daniel Boone. That was Beautiful Sunday, his only top 40 charting single, which peaked at number 15 in 1972. I mentioned that the song also charted well in other countries. There was a German version recorded by Boone that went to number one, also in 72. And then 4 years later, in Japan, it was used as the theme to a morning show. So the record company re-released it there, and boom, it went right to number one. It stands as the best-selling foreign single of all time in Japan. Join us again tomorrow, just after 4 o'clock, for another great lost hit on the Forgotten Oldie from Gem 99 and 100. Tears for Fears now.

0: Oh, trust me, it's true. Everybody wants to rule the world. There's Tears for Fears on Gem 99 and 100. Got this reminder for you. Hands of Wyoming County is taking applications for families interested in free preschool. There are three locations to select from: Keystone College Children's Center, Mahoopany Nursery School, and Child Development Council in Tunkhannock. There are age and income guidelines, and space is limited, so call Hands for more information. Here's the number. Jot it down. 570-833-2350. That's 570-833-2350. An ABC News update is coming up, and a check on your weather forecast, and then it's Fleetwood Mac.
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4: ABC News, I'm Michelle Franzen. At National Cathedral in Washington, D.C., the late Senator Lindsey Graham is being remembered as a titan of the Senate. At his funeral, President Trump delivering remarks calling Graham a fierce ally.
5: He was a man who gave America the full measure of his good and mighty heart until that heart itself just gave out.
4: Graham died earlier this month at the age of 71. Authorities in Seattle say a second suspect in Sunday shooting at a food festival is one of the three people who died. Another suspect, a 15-year-old, is in custody. Police say they believe the incident may have been gang-related and there could be other suspects involved. Cleanup continues in hard-hit Wisconsin after powerful tornadoes ripped through the town of Menasha in Winnebago County yesterday. Those same storms targeting the northeast today and could bring torrential rain and flash flooding to areas including New York City and New Jersey. This is ABC News.
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0: Showers and thunderstorms expected tonight, low 63. For tomorrow, mostly cloudy, again with a chance of showers and thunderstorms and a high near 78. Showers again on Wednesday night, low going down to 61. And on Thursday, a slight chance of showers in the morning, maybe a thunderstorm in the afternoon. Otherwise, partly sunny with a high near 79.

0: There's Madonna and Papa Don't Preach here at Gem 99 and 100. 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The Triton Host Company Annual Picnic and Carnival is going on now through Saturday, August 1st on Route 6 in Tunkhannock. Our crew is going to be out there broadcasting tomorrow afternoon starting at 5 p.m., and that is when the gates open, of course. They've got thrilling rides, midway games, and great local food. 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Tomorrow it's Triple Fret, Flaxie Morgan on Thursday, Mace in Dixon on Friday, and Pop Star Drive on Saturday. Lots of fun to be had at the Triton Hose Company Annual Picnic and Carnival on Route 6 in Tunkhannock, and we're going to be broadcasting tomorrow afternoon during my show. They're sticking me in the studio and going out and having a good time. 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Stick around.
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Here's the Police and King of Pain on the Gem 99 100 commercial free drive at 5 on this Tuesday afternoon. Well, somebody's getting maniacal. It's Michael Sembello. She's a maniac on the floor.

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Eddie Money, I Want to Go Back at Gem 99 and 100, but you can't because that's the end of the Gem 99 and 100 commercial-free drive at 5 on this Tuesday afternoon. No worries, though. We'll do it again tomorrow and Thursday and Friday. We do it every weekday afternoon just after 4:30. Lots and lots of music, no commercials on Gem 99 and 100. Well, Saturday morning, it's a magical mystery tour with the Beatles. Gary and Joe are your hosts, and this weekend, they're going to be celebrating the 55th anniversary of the concert for Bangladesh. I remember when

0: this thing happened, I could not believe the star power that was involved with that one. Let me tell you a little bit more. It was recorded August 1st of 1971 at Madison Square Garden, put together by George Harrison, and he's there. So was Ringo Starr, Billy Preston, often known as the Fifth Beatle, Leon Russell, Eric Clapton, Bob Dylan, and a host of others. It was like the first major rock concert for charity, and it is featured this Saturday morning from 8 until 10 or on the full rebroadcast at midnight on a magical mystery tour with the Beatles right here on Gem 99 and 100. 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
5: ABC News, I'm Michelle Franzen. At the National Cathedral in Washington, D.C., funeral services have concluded for the late Senator Lindsey Graham. The longtime GOP lawmaker from South Carolina died at the age of 71 this month. President Trump delivering the eulogy. He called Graham a member of the family and a critical part of the Republican Party over the years.
6: He was the first person to make you laugh and one of the last people that you've really ever wanted to fight. These were the traits that made him into one of the great figures in Senate history. Few like him.
5: In Georgia, a judge sentenced teen Colt Gray to life in prison without the possibility of parole in the deadly Appalachian high school shooting that killed four people in 2024. Gray had pleaded not guilty to charges of killing two students and two teachers at the school outside Atlanta, but Gray changed his plea. Tornado damage being assessed in Wisconsin after yesterday's volatile storms. That same system targeting the Northeast today. This is ABC News.
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7: Northeast VA weather.
0: Showers and thunderstorms expected tonight, low 63. For tomorrow, mostly cloudy, again with a chance of showers and thunderstorms and a high near 78. Showers again on Wednesday night, low going down to 61. And on Thursday, a slight chance of showers in the morning, maybe a thunderstorm in the afternoon. Otherwise, partly sunny with a high near 79.

0: All-time favorite songs, that's the Foundations and Build Me Up Buttercup here at Gem 99 and 100. When I was growing up, my dad had this saying, I can't win for losing, and I didn't know what that meant, probably until today. Another water main break in downtown Scranton had a boil water advisory going on. They fixed this one. This is the second one in 2 weeks? So they fixed this one. It's under control, but now you have to boil the water again if you're in the downtown area. Check American Water's website to find out if you are impacted. I know that our studios in downtown Scranton have been affected. Trust me. Coming up in just a couple of minutes, Huey Lewis in the news, Casey and the Sunshine Band, and more.
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0: A number three hit from 1983. That's Men Without Hats and the Safety Dance. If you're a fan of the Forgotten Oldie, heard every weekday afternoon just after 4 o'clock, you'll know that they had a second hit. They were not one-hit wonders. They had a song called Pop Goes the World. We featured it recently and told you the story behind that one. Two hits for Men Without Hats. Coming up in just a couple of minutes, Rolling Stones. They've had plenty of hits. This is one of them. Start Me Up right after this.
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Jim 99 100, Norman Greenbaum and his very cool fuzz guitar sound, that Spirit in the Sky. Before that, Madonna striking a pose with Vogue. Mike Moran on your Tuesday afternoon, and we're going to get you updated on world and national news in just a moment or two from ABC. We'll check your

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1: ABC News, I'm Michelle Franzen. In Seattle, new details following Sunday's deadly shooting at a food festival in the heart of downtown. Police Chief Sean Barnes says a second suspect officers were searching for was identified as one of the three people killed. Barnes says a 15-year-old remains in custody, saying the shooting is now linked to gang violence and that a ghost gun was used.
2: A ghost gun is an untraceable weapon that lacks a serial number. They are typically homemade and they are illegal. This was the firearm that was recovered from the 15-year-old suspect who was in court yesterday for assault and weapons violations.
1: Police say other suspects may be involved. Funeral services for the late Senator Lindsey Graham held today at Washington National Cathedral. President Trump delivering the eulogy, calling Graham a giant in the Republican Party. A private service will take place tomorrow in Graham's home state of South Carolina. This is ABC News.
0: Showers and thunderstorms expected tonight, low 63. For tomorrow, mostly cloudy, again with a chance of showers and thunderstorms and a high near 78. Showers again on Wednesday night, low going down to 61. And on Thursday, a slight chance of showers in the morning, maybe a thunderstorm in the afternoon. Otherwise, partly sunny with a high near 79.

Prince Raspberry Beret here at Gem 99 and 100. Oh, don't forget, coming up at the top of the hour, it is the professor of the radio station, Tony Pacelli. 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

song that Paul Simon got away singing crap in. That's Kodachrome on Gem 99 and 100. That's going to do it for me, Mike Moran. I'll be back on the air tomorrow afternoon at 3, right after my buddy, my pal, Fran Pantuso. Until then, please stay safe, stay cool, and have yourself a great night. It's Billy Joel now. We didn't start the fire. 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
2: 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I'm Tony Pacelli. 70s at 7. 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

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Tony Pacelli till midnight. 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
5: We have a flood watch in effect until 8 o'clock tomorrow evening. Showers and thunderstorms overnight, low around 63. Showers and thunderstorms tomorrow, high near 77. For tomorrow night, a chance of showers and thunderstorms, mostly cloudy, low 62. Thursday, a chance of showers and thunderstorms late in the day, partly sunny, high near 78.

0: Gem 99 to 100 Chicago and Feeling Stronger Every Day. Escape Pina Colada song before that, and Rupert Holmes and Tony Pacelli. Till midnight tonight on a Tuesday. Feeling Stronger Every Day, first single released off of Chicago 6, did peak number 10 on the Billboard Hot 100. The song was a collaboration between bassist Peter Cetera and James Pankow. Now, recording the composition, drummer Danny Serafin said Peter wrote the song about his marriage falling apart. He had gone through a real hard time and was starting to feel stronger again. Now, Cetera recalled that he remembered the exact beginning of that one. He said they were at the Akron Rubber Bowl in Akron, Ohio. It's an outdoor gig that was delayed because of rain. Got there their normal time, but they were told we're going to wait about an hour and a half. So he heard Jimmy Pankow in the other room playing an actual beginning of the song you just heard. And he said, "What is it?" And he wanted, "I'm just messing around." Got his bass, Cetera did, and sat there and played around with it. And a few weeks later, after we got off the road, he said, went to his house, wrote the song Feeling Stronger Every Day. Chicago. Queen coming up, 70s at 7, it's Gem 99 to 100.
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